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Step on my blue suede shoes. Make it to the family of my blue suede shoes. 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

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I got a crazy. Yeah, yeah. Whoa, yeah, yeah. I do. I love you, baby. Like God knows I do. Take your love and baby one more time. Oh, do the stomp. Do the stomp. Oh, yeah. Oh, yeah. Oh, baby. Oh, baby, baby, baby. Yeah, yeah. I do now, baby, I'm doing up one more time. Yeah, let me love. I'm going home. I'm going home. I'm going home. Yeah, yeah. I did my baby, I'm doing up one more time. Yeah, yeah, could I go on? See my baby. I'm going home. See my baby, baby. Ooh, baby, I play the blues for you. Baby!

Yeah, I love you, baby. With your rhythm on. I love you, baby. With your rhythm on. Baby, I love you so.

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Yeah. 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Look, you feel that love all one more time. I'm going home, get home, baby. Look out, baby, I'm coming to get you one more time.

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Parents and counselors constantly scorned them, but people

are making future plans to engage in the activity. Do you understand me? People are still having sex. Lust keeps on lurking. Nothing makes them stop. The safe thing's not working.

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It's rather obvious. It's just what one expects. The evidence is all around that everyone in every town has had it one time or another in their life. At this very moment, people are still having sex in a downtown condo or street in the projects. Although you can't see them or hear their breathing sounds, someone in this world is having sex right now.

When I walk on by, girls be looking like Debbie Fly. I pick to the beat, walking down the street in my new The Freak, yeah. This is how I roll, animal print pants out control. It's Red Bull with the big ass bro. And like